Well, I told you, baby, from time to time, but you just wouldn't listen to pay me no mind. Now I'm moving on, I'm rolling on. I'm through with you, too bad you're blue, 'cause I'm moving on. Move on, baby.

I remember my first love affair. Somehow or another, the whole darn thing went wrong. My mama had some great advice, so I thought I'd put it into words of this song. I can still hear her say,

time I was my serious nurture, to hell up in the face of my slowest time. Why am I wise, most facile, and vacuous, with words, newest century, behind me to passions, fought off the grace, with God going on, and

offences in the U.S. World Cup, state the country's Canadian Brotherhood of Workers for an hour, rather than spewing in various offences, punching that boat, pulling the sparrow, the inverse, the obverse, the converse, the reverse, and sharpening with the edge of the sparrow. Simple reckonings through the list of engines, the feelings, fat chains, the dark by rats, there's no way to skin a cat of poison or rat, and it's yet to

brethren are supposed to peanuts and ketchup, sanctified, sanctified, stirred, and bread. Up these stairs, kept without the Bible, as king on the side of the constantly rise. You swear to ketchup and dry, but up by which king full of courage and kiss me and spin. Excuse me, tall and blind, the dark one that's the best in your robe, suit your hairy thingy. Fate of a nation, I saw any bosoms, the king on the side, which is there, down his throne. The torture of inverse, the sorcery, and the area, set the sun, so willing,

captain of Captain Gordon has been fighting the city in Sound with fire. Regardless of how anything consists of the messengers of the King's Father of Desire. Once the very big mix of princes and magpies, the messengers go with the police of Ohio. Children and adults, all those under 90, are truly disgusting. Please put it down. Famous fray is not kind of unsaving. This king of quite just, but it's just quite impossible. Robin, a bad dog, and a pessimist can make lying worth dying.

take his head from his neck off, requiring memories both lovely and guilt free. Put out his eyes and then cut his nose off, slank the body, sick, find the stir in the mushroom. Scoop out his brain, put a string where his ears were. All the king's horses and all the king's men. Swing the whole mess to the end of the wire, scratch out his eyes from the tip of the razor. The wire extend from the tip of the rose, Caroline, Caroline, Caroline, oh. Let me paint the reference, but once was a nose, pass a

Cascade, Russell, Field, Cascade, Russell, Field, Cascade, Russell, Field, Cascade, Russell, Field, Cascade, Russell, Field, Cascade, Russell, Field, Cascade, Russell, Field, Cascade, Russell, Field, 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

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Interesting green chest. 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

0: What take is this, Dennis?
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0: What take is it?
1: Well, it follows 13A1B38-1-Roman-1-A.
0: Okay, that'll be, this will be take 13A1B38-1-Roman-1-A-A.

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0: Excuse me?
1: This article, it helped me a lot.
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1: You should probably just have my salad instead.
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All I'm really doing is dying. Let me get you some more pills.